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2: Mainly cloudy today with some brisk winds and a chance for showers. Tonight, partly cloudy with some more showers expected. Mild winds with a low of 5. Monday, cloudy, chance for showers in the morning with a high of 11, going down to a clear low of 2 in the evening. Tuesday, mix of sun and clouds with a high of 16, falling to a cloudy low of 8 overnight.
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I don't know about that accent, son. 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
2: Mainly cloudy today with some brisk winds and a chance for showers. Tonight, partly cloudy with some more showers expected. Mild winds with a low of 5. Monday, cloudy, chance for showers in the morning with a high of 11, going down to a clear low of 2 in the evening. Tuesday, mix of sun and clouds with a high of 16, falling to a cloudy low of 8 overnight.
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3: Mainly cloudy today with some brisk winds and a chance for showers. Tonight, partly cloudy with some more showers expected. Mild winds with a low of 5. Monday, cloudy, chance for showers in the morning with a high of 11, going down to a clear low of 2 in the evening. Tuesday, mix of sun and clouds with a high of 16, falling to a cloudy low of 8 overnight.
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3: Mainly cloudy today with some brisk winds and a chance for showers. Tonight, partly cloudy with some more showers expected, mild winds with a low of 5. Monday, cloudy, chance for showers in the morning with a high of 11, going down to a clear low of 2 in the evening. Tuesday, mix of sun and clouds with a high of 16, falling to a cloudy low of 8 overnight.
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few years later, I was off at college, talking to Mom on the phone one night, getting all caught up on the gossip, the ins and outs of the small town life. She said, "Oh, by the way, son,

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1: 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A Palmerston manufacturer is getting $3.9 million from the province. Perth Wellington MPP Matthew Ray announced the funds for Hammond Manufacturing heading into the weekend. The money will be used to assist with a more than $26 million expansion of the Palmerston facility. It will be going from 97,000 square feet to 182,000. Ray says the funds are part of the provincial government's strategy to support Canadian industries during a time of economic strife with the U.S.
2: We're not going to be pushed around. We're going to stand up. Obviously, we want to work with our American friends and allies. We want to fortress North America, but we're continuing to look for other partners in the world, whether it's European or Asian partners, and meeting the demands that they may have.
1: Hammond Manufacturing's expansion secures 128 local jobs. Bruce County Council members had a chance to share thoughts on the proposed regional transit system that could launch next year. The network would connect communities across Grey, Dufferin, Wellington, and Bruce counties. The initial focus in Bruce County would mostly be communities along Highway 21. There's also a proposed route

0: duration. Oh, and Sound residents will soon receive voter information letters for the upcoming municipal election. The city is mailing out the letters as of today. The letters contain voting credentials and instructions needed to cast a ballot using the city's internet and telephone voting system. A list of candidates and election center info is also in the letter. Election day is October 26th, though eligible voters who've already made up their mind can begin casting ballots on October 16th. The search for an Ontario Air ambulance that vanished off the coast of Nantucket Saturday has been suspended. The Gulfstream jet and its four Canadian crew members were transporting a patient from Bermuda when it lost contact. The U.S. Coast Guard later recovered debris from the plane 32 kilometers off the island of Nantucket, but says it suspended its search yesterday after searching 7,000 kilometers of ocean. For more on these and other stories, go to cknxnewstoday.ca.
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0: There was plenty of local junior hockey action yesterday. In the OHL, the Owen Sound Attacks snapped a losing streak with a 3-0 shutout of the Brantford Bulldogs. Guelph smoked the Kitchener Rangers 6-0, and London lost for the first time this year 7-2 to Flint. In the GOHL, the St. Mary's Lincolns beat the Kamoka Kings 7-1. In the PJHL Pollock Division, Fergus beat Wingham 4-2. In Canadian NHL action, Winnipeg beat the Red Wings 3-2, Calgary got slammed 6-1 by the Kraken, and Vancouver lost 3-2 to Vegas. Early NFL action saw the Patriots upset the Bills 29-26 to hand Buffalo its first loss of the season. Indy beat Washington 30-13, Dallas defeated Houston 34-30, Chicago beat the Jets 23-12, Jackson knocked off the Bengals 22-17, the Giants stomped past Arizona 36-24. Baltimore got by the Titans 24-18. The Rams scored late to stun the Eagles 24-20. And Green Bay got back on track with a 17-14 win over Tampa.
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0: Partly sunny today with a slight chance of showers this morning. A windy high of 15. Tonight clear, a low of 0 with frost. Tomorrow sunshine, a high of 18. Right now, it's 8.
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0: Good morning. I'm Miranda Chance. Slight chance of showers this morning, a high of 18. Tonight, clear, a low of zero with frost. Here are some of the stories we're following. A Palmerston manufacturer has received $3.9 million from the province for an expansion. Bruce County Council weighed in on the proposed regional transit system. And Owen Sound residents will soon get the details on how to vote in the upcoming municipal election. I'll have more details on these and other stories coming up.
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6: It's Mike and Cheryl. Hope you had a great weekend, and we're getting excited. 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
6: Big 10K giveaway details on our website. Charlie Sheen is coming back to TV, and he's bringing his dad, Martin, with him.
7: They'll star as a father and son in a comedy series called Happy Jack, which will air on AMC.
6: Charlie will play Jack, who is a, quote, bit of a lifelong never-do-well who has two adult daughters that his dad, played by Martin, helped raise. One of the daughters is named Kate, and she keeps Jack's company running and Jack functioning, so keeping things running smoothly.
7: Then the other daughter will be someone named Sam, a wild child who returns home with a new boyfriend who is older than her, who's her dad's age.
6: Charlie Sheen says, quote, I've always heard the moments that truly matter happen when they're supposed to. The good folks at AMC have played a huge hand in deciding that moment is now.
7: So Happy Jack will start filming early next year and then will premiere later in the year.
6: To that I say, Martin Sheen's still alive? Charlie Sheen is still alive?
7: I mean, both I'm kind of surprised, let's be honest.
6: How about Meghan Markle's lifestyle brand, As Ever, releasing an advent calendar in partnership with an L.A. chocolatier, and it is not cheap.
7: Nope, it'll set you back $148.
6: Didn't you say you saw an advent calendar in the store a few days ago?
7: Yes, already. It was back in September.
6: Oh, my goodness.
7: Well, this calendar is going to feature 24 handcrafted chocolates, averaging $6 each.
6: A chocolate.
7: Yep.
6: That's expensive.
7: The flavors include strawberry, raspberry, blackberry, orange marmalade, and it is inspired by the As Ever Jam Collection.
6: This goes on sale. It's actually already on sale. Went on sale, I believe, late last week.
7: And if you're interested, you can go and get this advent calendar. It's more than their regular advent calendar, but it is far below some of the other ones out there that are closer to $400.
6: So this is around $120. This is American prices, too.
7: And I thought I was spending a lot on my Lint one. That's like $25 at Costco.
6: Hey, an advent calendar is an advent calendar. I'll take it. Fat Bear Week is now come and gone. It's wrapped up in Alaska, and the winner is...
7: Backpack!
6: Backpack the Bear defeated Bear 9-10 in the final round by roughly 5,000 votes.
7: Roughly 2.3 million votes were cast over the week, and the site actually crashed on the first day because of demand.
6: Why not? Fat Bear Week. Backpack, 20 years old, and estimated to weigh between 1,000 and 1,200 pounds.
7: Wow. And Backpack's mom, Holly, she previously won the contest in 2019. Bit of nepotism going on here?
6: Probably. Very much so.
7: But the reason they call the bear Backpack is when he was a cub, he used to ride around on his mom's back.
6: Aw, not anymore.
7: Nope, I don't think she can hold him up.
6: This is the first time I've heard about Fat Bear Week. I don't know about you. Yeah, first time. And I already miss it. It's over and I miss it and can't wait for next year.
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1: 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A Palmerston manufacturer is getting $3.9 million from the province. Perth Wellington MPP Matthew Ray announced the funds for Hammond Manufacturing heading into the weekend. The money will be used to assist with a more than $26 million expansion of the Palmerston facility. It will be going from 97,000 square feet to 182,000. Ray says the funds are part of the provincial government's strategy to support Canadian industries during a time of economic strife with the U.S.
2: We're not going to be pushed around. We're going to stand up. Obviously, we want to work with our American friends and allies. We want to fortress North America, but we're continuing to look for other partners in the world, whether it's European or Asian partners, and meeting the demands that they may have.
1: Hammond Manufacturing's expansion secures 128 local jobs. Bruce County Council members had a chance to share thoughts on the proposed regional transit system that could launch next year. The network would connect communities across Grey, Dufferin, Wellington, and Bruce counties. The initial focus in Bruce County would mostly be communities along Highway 21. There's also a proposed route running from Wyarton to Guelph. Warden Luke Charbonneau says while the proposal isn't perfect, it would allow a lot of communities to connect to the larger provincial network.
3: I think the plan is an exciting first step. There's some good opportunities there. You know, the notion of a fixed route that could connect you to the larger transit systems, GO and whatnot. At this point, we have nothing. If you look at with the OTIF funding, at least for the first couple of years, that we could achieve that with $100,000 spend from this council. That's a pretty small cost in our overall budget.
1: A report with a recommendation from staff will be brought back in the new term of council for consideration. Owen Sound residents will soon receive voter information letters for the upcoming municipal election. The city is mailing out the letters as of today. The letters contain voting credentials and instructions needed to cast a ballot using the city's internet and telephone voting system. A list of candidates and election center info is also in the letter. Election day is October 26th, though eligible voters who've already made up their mind can begin casting ballots on October 16th. The search for an Ontario Air ambulance that vanished off the coast of Nantucket Saturday has been suspended. The Gulfstream jet and its four Canadian crew members were transporting a patient from Bermuda when it lost contact. The U.S. Coast Guard later recovered debris from the plane 32 kilometers off the island of Nantucket, but says it suspended its search yesterday after searching 7,000 kilometers of ocean. For more on these and other stories, go to CKNXNewsToday.ca.
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1: Jared Goff threw for 412 yards and a touchdown, but the Detroit Lions lost 32-26 to Carolina on Sunday Night Football. The Lions struggled to find the end zone and had to settle for four field goals. Earlier in the day, the Buffalo Bills lost for the first time this season, falling 29-26 to the Patriots. On the ice, the Owen Sound Attack shut out the Brantford Bulldogs 3-0 to snap its losing streak. In the GOHL, the St. Mary's Lincolns beat the Kamoka Kings 7-1, while in the PJHL Pollock Division, Wingham was doubled by Fergus 4-2. The MLB playoffs continued with Atlanta getting by the LA Dodgers 3-2 to tie the NL Division Series at 1. Milwaukee rallied for a 4-3 win over the San Diego Padres as the Brewers take a 2-0 series lead. In the WNBA playoffs, Golden State got by Vegas 71-60, while Atlanta Atlanta beat New York 92-82.
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1: Partly sunny today with a slight chance of showers this morning, a windy high of 15, tonight clear, a low of 0 with frost, tomorrow sunshine, a high of 18, right now it's 8.
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0: Good morning. I'm Miranda Chance. Slight chance of showers this morning, a high of 18. Tonight, clear, a low of zero with frost. Here are some of the stories we're following. A Palmerston manufacturer has received $3.9 million from the province for an expansion. Bruce County Council weighed in on the proposed regional transit system. And Owen Sound residents will soon get the details on how to vote in the upcoming municipal election. I'll have more details on these and other stories coming up.
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4: It's a day in the scoop. Before selling millions of records and packing arenas, Darius Rucker and Hootie and the Blowfish was just a college band trying to make it down in South Carolina. Darius was recently on a podcast, and he got to talking about the band's early days.
5: Money and beer. Like, I guess probably that Dave Matthews show we played with the Frat House, we probably got $1,000 in all the beer we drank. Our first probably 10 gigs, 15 gigs was strictly for beer. We had to steal the PA from the university because we couldn't afford the ring of PA, so I was in a show choir, and we had our own PA, and the guy who was in charge of it was a friend of mine, so we'd steal the PA and take it to the club and play it.
6: Darius Rucker, when they got more popular, the compensation went up from two cases of beer to three.
4: Woo! Moving up in the world.
6: Riley Green once turned a post-show challenge into a trip to the emergency room.
4: So he was performing at the Florabama Club on the Florida-Alabama state line and apparently accepted an arm wrestling challenge from a fan and then defeated several more.
6: No. The crowd eventually brought out their strongest challenger, a 40-year-old man described as the big guy. Well, Green defeated him too, but not without some consequence. The man's arm buckled severely, requiring an ambulance.
4: Yeah, so the ambulance had to come and get him. Riley said he felt horrible about it. And when asked if the injured man was a fan, he quipped, I don't know, not anymore.
6: Kacey Musgraves is currently on her Middle of Nowhere tour, and she gave fans in Nashville a surprise when she brought out Ronnie Dunn for a performance of Neon Moon.
4: But the best part is she was also dressed up as Ronnie Dunn. She had a wig, fake mustache, sunglasses, tattoos, blue jeans, and a big belt buckle, and was just kind of like strutting around like she was a dude.
6: And you can see a clip of that now under Country Music News on our website.
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1: Good morning. Thanks for having us on. Kicking off our Monday. Hope you had a great weekend. It is Mike and Cheryl. And thanks for all the votes coming in over the weekend. The poll at cknx.ca talking about sweet, sweet candy.
2: 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Rockets.
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2: Well, 94% of you said Canadian Smarties.
1: Americans celebrating National Smarties Day over the weekend. We knew them as Rockets, but wasn't even close. Our Smarties, far superior.
2: Definitely way better.
1: Today, we're talking about, I guess, courtesy when you visit somebody else's house.
2: Have you ever been to maybe visit someone who lives down in the southern U.S.?
1: I haven't personally. No.
2: Okay, so I've got family down there and some friends, and when you walk through the door, the first thing I do is take my shoes off in house, right?
1: It's just nice to do that.
2: Like, what are you doing? I'm like, taking my shoes off.
1: They don't really expect that, huh?
2: No, a lot of times they leave their shoes on in their house, in their own home, and it's odd.
1: They're like, I don't want to look at your feet. What are you doing?
2: No, I think it's more that a lot of times they have tile floor, so it's easy to clean up. And
1: oh, fair.
2: I don't know. Versus we've grown up where I'm taking off my shoes because they're wet and muddy and covered in snow. And yeah. I don't want to track them through the house.
1: Sure. It's a different mindset. So that spawns our question today in the poll at cknx.ca. Somebody else's house. Do you always take off your shoes? That's what we're asking you. And you've got all day to vote. cknx.ca.
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1: 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Municipal voting information will arrive in Owen Sound mailboxes this week. The city's mailed voter information letters to residents with the credentials needed to vote online or by phone. The letters include voting instructions, unique voter credentials, a list of candidates, and election center details. If you don't receive a letter by Thursday, you can go to City Hall or an election center for help. Voting for the municipal election opens at 10 a.m. October 16th and continues until 8 p.m. October 26th. Southern municipalities in Bruce County have not been included as initial stops on the proposed regional transit network across four counties, but their mayors aren't sweating it. Bruce County Council was told last week the Bruce Dufferin Gray Wellington Unified Regional Transit Network has proposed stops along Highway 21. Brockton Mayor Chris Peabody noted his community has never shown an appetite for a bus route, but the report's suggestion on how to grow ride-sharing programs would help a lot in the region.
2: We did try the fixed route here in Walkerton over to Hanover, and the ridership was disastrously low. But certainly the on-demand transit, I think there's some good recommendations there of harmonizing the taxi bylaw. If we could work with Gray County to facilitate the on-demand, that would be great. I'm also a huge supporter of SMART.
1: Bruce County's estimated contribution to the network would be just over $100,000 in 2027. Nearly $4 million in provincial funds is going to a Palmerston manufacturing

0: The expansion is $26.4 million. MPs return to work today to debate a key piece of legislation and a new government bill. Debate will resume on Bill C-39, legislation that aims to speed up major project decisions, create areas for pre-approved projects, and reduce the number of strikes and lockouts. Conservatives also plan to put forward a motion for the feds to extend the pause for the fuel excise tax until Canada Day. It is currently on hold until January 31st and will be gradually climbing back to being fully in place on April 1st. MPs will be in Ottawa until Friday before returning to their constituencies next week, as the House will not sit in the days after the Thanksgiving holiday. For more on these and other stories, go to cknxnewstoday.ca.
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0: There was plenty of local junior hockey action yesterday. In the OHL, the Owen Sound Attacks snapped a losing streak with a 3-0 shutout of the Brantford Bulldogs. Guelph smoked the Kitchener Rangers 6-0, and London lost for the first time this year 7-2 to Flint. In the GOHL, the St. Mary's Lincolns beat the Kamoka Kings 7-1. In the PJHL Pollock Division, Fergus beat Wingham 4-2. In Canadian NHL action, Winnipeg beat the Red Wings 3-2, Calgary got slammed 6-1 by the Kraken, and Vancouver lost 3-2 to Vegas. Early NFL action saw the Patriots upset the Bills 29-26 to hand Buffalo its first loss of the season. Indy beat Washington 30-13, Dallas defeated Houston 34-30, Chicago beat the Jets 23-12, Jackson knocked off the Bengals 22-17, the Giants stomped past Arizona 36-24. Baltimore got by the Titans 24-18. The Rams scored late to stun the Eagles 24-20. And Green Bay got back on track with a 17-14 win over Tampa.
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0: Partly sunny today with a slight chance of showers this morning, a windy high of 15. Tonight, clear, a low of 0 with frost. Tomorrow, sunshine, a high of 18. Right now, it's 8.
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0: Good morning. I'm Miranda Chance. Slight chance of showers this morning, a high of 18. Tonight, clear, a low of zero with frost. Here are some of the stories we're following. A Palmerston manufacturer has received $3.9 million from the province for an expansion. Bruce County Council weighed in on the proposed regional transit system. And Owen Sound residents will soon get the details on how to vote in the upcoming municipal election. I'll have more details on these and other stories coming up.
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0: Hi, it's Cordell with our feel-good stories of the day. Well, sometimes when you watch your favorite team lose, you get frustrated, maybe you throw something at the wall, you punch a pillow. But in the case of a 40-year-old man in England, it may have saved a woman's life. Alistair Cass says that he got so frustrated watching his soccer team lose that he went outside to cool off. And it's a good thing he did, because while he was out there, raging, he heard somebody yelling for help. He ran over there and discovered a woman who'd been stuck chest deep in thick mud, and apparently had been trapped there for about 4 hours. So he grabbed his ATV, some rope, and some wooden planks, and helped drag her to safety until emergency crews could finish the rescue. Later, she sent him a thank you card. It simply said, "I'm so happy that your team is rubbish at football." A dog named Lady is in the news day after day, adoption after adoption. Lady watched other dogs at her shelter leave with new families. But the other day, after 368 days, over a year at the shelter, making her the longest term resident in the shelter's history, she finally found her forever home. A man came in looking to adopt dogs and discovered Lady, heard her story, and couldn't wait to take her home. The great thing is, according to the workers, as soon as they took her out, she knew exactly who it was that she had to run to. She made a beeline for him, and well, now she's got someplace to call her own. And there's a little boy named Harry in the news. Harry's already fought a battle that no kid should have to fight. The young go-kart racer has survived leukemia 2 times, and after everything that he's been through, he got a day he'll never forget. Being a go-kart driver, his dream someday is himself to become a race car driver. McLaren invited Harry to meet a Formula One star, one of his favorites, Oscar Piastri. He toured the team's garage, got an up-close look at an actual F1, and even picked up a few racing tips from one of the best drivers in the world. And the cool part is, he didn't just beat leukemia and move on. He's back out there go-karting, making his dream come true one day at a time.
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0: The Big Breakfast.
1: Good morning. As we arise and shine, get out the door on this Monday. Hope you had a great weekend. It is Mike and Cheryl. Beautiful fall day around here. Sunshine, temperatures in the mid-teens later. And the countdown to a long weekend. 1 week from today, there's no work.
2: Hard to believe it'll be Thanksgiving weekend, Thanksgiving Monday, next Monday. And coming up later this week, we'll actually be joined by Bill Nolan from the Butterball Turkey Talk Line. He's got some tips on how to make sure you survive Thanksgiving.
1: Tips, and I think we want to ask some of the weirdest questions he's had in the past on that Butterball hotline.
2: Mm-hmm.
1: I'm sure he's heard some weird stories.
2: He's been doing this for a couple decades, so he said he has heard some strange things.
1: So that's coming up later on this week. Bill Nolan, he'll join us, the Butterball hotline. I think it's 1-800-BUTTERBALL if you're concerned about that. We'll talk to him on Wednesday morning on the show.
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1: 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A Palmerston manufacturer is getting $3.9 million from the province. Perth Wellington MPP Matthew Ray announced the funds for Hammond Manufacturing heading into the weekend. The money will be used to assist with a more than $26 million expansion of the Palmerston facility. It will be going from 97,000 square feet to 182,000. Ray says the funds are part of the provincial government's strategy to support Canadian industries during a time of economic strife with the U.S.
2: We're not going to be pushed around. We're going to stand up. Obviously, we want to work with our American friends and allies. We want to fortress North America, but we're continuing to look for other partners in the world, whether it's European or Asian partners, and meeting the demands that they may have.
1: Hammond Manufacturing's expansion secures 128 local jobs. Bruce County Council members had a chance to share thoughts on the proposed regional transit system that could launch next year. The network would connect communities across Grey, Dufferin, Wellington, and Bruce counties. The initial focus in Bruce County would mostly be communities along Highway 21. There's also a proposed route running from Wyarton to Guelph. Warden Luke Charbonneau says while the proposal isn't perfect, it would allow a lot of communities to connect to the larger provincial network.
3: I think the plan is an exciting first step. There's some good opportunities there. You know, the notion of a fixed route that could connect you to the larger transit systems, GO and whatnot. At this point, we have nothing. If you look at with the OTIF funding, at least for the first couple of years, that we could achieve that with a $100,000 spend from this council. That's a pretty small cost in our overall budget.
1: A report with a recommendation from staff will be brought back in the new term of council for consideration. Owen Sound residents will soon receive voter information letters for the upcoming municipal election. The city is mailing out the letters as of today. The letters contain voting credentials and instructions needed to cast a ballot using the city's internet and telephone voting system. A list of candidates and election center info is also in the letter. Election day is October 26th, though eligible voters who've already made up their mind can begin casting ballots on October 16th. The search for an Ontario Air ambulance that vanished off the coast of Nantucket Saturday has been suspended. The Gulfstream jet and its four Canadian crew members were transporting a patient from Bermuda when it lost contact. The U.S. Coast Guard later recovered debris from the plane 32 kilometers off the island of Nantucket, but says it suspended its search yesterday after searching 7,000 kilometers of ocean. For more on these and other stories, go to CKNXNewsToday.ca.
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1: Jared Goff threw for 412 yards and a touchdown, but the Detroit Lions lost 32-26 to Carolina on Sunday Night Football. The Lions struggled to find the end zone and had to settle for four field goals. Earlier in the day, the Buffalo Bills lost for the first time this season, falling 29-26 to the Patriots. On the ice, the Owen Sound Attack shut out the Brantford Bulldogs 3-0 to snap its losing streak. In the GOHL, the St. Mary's Lincolns beat the Kamoka Kings 7-1, while in the PJHL Pollock Division, Wingham was doubled by Fergus 4-2. The MLB playoffs continued with Atlanta getting by the LA Dodgers 3-2 to tie the NL Division Series at 1. Milwaukee rallied for a 4-3 win over the San Diego Padres as the Brewers take a 2-0 series lead. In the WNBA playoffs, Golden State got by Vegas 71-60, while Atlanta beat New York 92-82.
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1: Partly sunny today with a slight chance of showers this morning, a windy high of 15, tonight clear, a low of 0 with frost. Tomorrow, sunshine, a high of 18. Right now, it's 8.
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0: Good morning. I'm Miranda Chance. Slight chance of showers this morning, a high of 18. Tonight, clear, a low of zero with frost. Here are some of the stories we're following. A Palmerston manufacturer has received $3.9 million from the province for an expansion. Bruce County Council weighed in on the proposed regional transit system. And Owen Sound residents will soon get the details on how to vote in the upcoming municipal election. I'll have more details on these and other stories coming up.
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7: Good morning as we fire up a brand new week. And in a moment, Cheryl, you're going to ask me really a very intimate and personal question after this story that we'll tell you.
8: Yeah, so it has a little something to do with this story where a guy down in Texas was recently arrested because he deliberately crashed his car into a grocery store because he needed to use the bathroom.
7: Now, the question you'll ask me is not, have I ever crashed a car into a grocery store? Police say the man, quote, intentionally accelerated into the store, causing extensive damage to the pharmacy entrance.
8: So officers investigated and determined the guy was very upset after he found the doors locked. They wrote on social media, "I guess when you gotta go, you gotta go. But we strongly advise finding a store open for business to do your business."
7: Like, aren't there coffee shops that are very much open that you could use?
8: Yeah, because apparently this was pretty early in the morning, like 4:30, 5:30. You know, is there not like a Tim Hortons nearby? Well, I guess it's Texas, maybe a Dunkin'.
7: The unidentified man was charged with criminal mischief. No injuries were reported, but you think there's probably another option somewhere that would not involve crashing your car into a business just because you had to go.
8: Yeah, but when you gotta go, you gotta go. So, Mike, has there ever been, have you ever had any close calls?
7: So, for the last 15, 17 years in our house, we have something known as the Hamilton Airport incident, where there was a time we were getting ready to go on vacation. We were flying out of Hamilton.
8: Uh-huh.
7: So, I think it was the Maritimes we were going to. For whatever reason, it's just a couple hours drive, but I really had to go just before we got to the Hamilton Airport, like emergency. We got up close to the airport. It's like, I need a wheelchair or something to wheel me in here, or there's going to be a problem. And so we went to a coffee shop, probably a Tim Hortons, a couple of blocks away from the airport. And then we were able to go and be on our merry way. But it was a close call? It was a close call. Everything was fine. In case you're wondering with bated breath how that turned out, everything was fine. But we had to make that restroom stop before what is now lovingly known 17 years later as the Hamilton Airport incident.
8: Hey, I told you not to drink that gallon of water before you left the house, but yeah, right. One didn't listen.
7: So that's pretty much the closest I've ever been. May I ask you the same question?
8: I don't think I've ever had one that I can think of recently, but I remember traveling with a friend and we took the tunnel bus over to Detroit from Windsor to go to a football game. And on the way back, she really needed to use the bathroom. And then there's that long line at the border. So I was trying to distract her so she wasn't thinking about it.
7: Get her mind off it.
8: Because we were kind of stuck on the bus with nowhere to go.
7: So we're going to keep your responses anonymous, we promise. But have you ever been in a situation where you maybe didn't make it in time? We'll keep it anonymous, we promise. But write us, let us know.
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1: Good morning. Thank you for starting off your Monday with us. It is The Big Breakfast with Mike and Cheryl, and we are now closing week number. Is this week six in the Big 10K giveaway?
2: It is. We are past the halfway point, and we are very excited to call the latest winner in our Big 10K giveaway and share the great news that they're $1,000 richer.
1: So far we have Debbie, we have Michelle, Wendy, Tanya, and Janice, all $1,000 richer in the Big 10K giveaway. And yes, with that math, I can confirm we're wrapping up week number six. So congrats if you have qualified in the last little bit, and it's easy to qualify. 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
1: 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Municipal voting information will arrive in Owen Sound mailboxes this week. The city's mailed voter information letters to residents with the credentials needed to vote online or by phone. The letters include voting instructions, unique voter credentials, a list of candidates, and election center details. If you don't receive a letter by Thursday, you can go to City Hall or an election center for help. Voting for the municipal election opens at 10 a.m. October 16th and continues until 8 p.m. October 26th. Southern municipalities in Bruce County have not been included as initial stops on the proposed regional transit network across four counties, but their mayors aren't sweating it. Bruce County Council was told last week the Bruce Dufferin Gray Wellington Unified Regional Transit Network has proposed stops along Highway 21. Brockton Mayor Chris Peabody noted his community has never shown an appetite for a bus route, but the report's suggestion on how to grow ride sharing programs would help a lot in the region.
2: We did try the fixed route here in Walkerton over to Hanover, and the ridership was disastrously low. But certainly the on-demand transit, I think there's some good recommendations there of harmonizing the taxi bylaw. If we could work with Gray County to facilitate the on-demand, that would be great. I'm also a huge supporter of SMART.
1: Bruce County's estimated contribution to the network would be just over $100,000 in 2027. Nearly $4 million in provincial funds is going to a Palmerston manufacturer. The money will be used to help expand Hammond Manufacturing's 97,000 square foot facility and secure its 128 jobs. Perth Wellington MPP Matthew Ray announced the $3.9 million late last week

0: House. Conservatives also plan to put forward a motion for the feds to extend the pause for the fuel excise tax until Canada Day. It is currently on hold until January 31st and will be gradually climbing back to being fully in place on April 1st. MPs will be in Ottawa until Friday before returning to their constituencies next week, as the House will not sit in the days after the Thanksgiving holiday. For more on these and other stories, go to cknxnewstoday.ca.
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0: There was plenty of local junior hockey action yesterday. In the OHL, the Owen Sound Attacks snapped a losing streak with a 3-0 shutout of the Brantford Bulldogs. Guelph smoked the Kitchener Rangers 6-0, and London lost for the first time this year 7-2 to Flint. In the GOHL, the St. Mary's Lincolns beat the Kamoka Kings 7-1. In the PJHL Pollock Division, Fergus beat Wingham 4-2. In Canadian NHL action, Winnipeg beat the Red Wings 3-2. Calgary got slammed 6-1 by the Kraken, and Vancouver lost 3-2 to Vegas. Early NFL action saw the Patriots upset the Bills 29-26 to hand Buffalo its first loss of the season. Indy beat Washington 30-13. Dallas defeated Houston 34-30. Chicago beat the Jets 23-12. Jackson knocked off the Bengals 22-17. The Giants stomped past Arizona 36-24. Baltimore got by the Titans 24-18. The Rams scored late to stun the Eagles 24-20. And Green Bay got back on track with a 17-14 win over Tampa.
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0: Partly sunny today with a slight chance of showers this morning. A windy high of 15. Tonight clear, a low of 0 with frost. Tomorrow sunshine, a high of 18. Right now, it's 8.
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7: I'm Adam Bell, and this is The Farm News. Animal Justice is asking the Supreme Court of Canada to hear a challenge of Ontario's farm trespass law. The group is appealing a June Ontario Court of Appeal decision that fully restored the province's Security from Trespass and Protecting Food Safety Act. The law is intended to protect farms and food processing facilities from unauthorized entry, including access gained through misrepresentation. If the Supreme Court agrees to hear the case, its eventual ruling could also affect similar legislation in other provinces. Stats Canada is forecasting stronger corn and soybean production in Ontario this year. Ontario soybean production is expected to reach

0: About 4 million tons, up from 3.6 million tons last year. Corn yields are projected at a record 186 bushels per acre, with total production reaching roughly 10.4 million tons. Ontario wheat production is estimated at 2.7 million tons. That's slightly below last year, with strong export demand expected to support the market early in the crop year. And Canadian demand for animal protein remains strong despite high food prices. Farm Credit Canada says consumption of beef, chicken, eggs, and fish all increased last year, with chicken posting the largest gain. Beef demand has also remained strong, even as prices reached record highs, while tight cattle supplies are expected to keep prices elevated. Dairy products are seeing similar growth, with rising demand for high-protein foods such as cottage cheese and yogurt. That's all for the farm news. For more AgMedia news and information, visit mynewstoday.ca.
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0: The Big Breakfast.
1: Hope you had a wonderful weekend. Happy Monday morning. It is Mike and Cheryl, Big Breakfast, and I sure hope we're going to make somebody's Monday morning a lot better. Let's get right at her.
2: Let's call her week six winner of the Big 10K giveaway.
3: Hello.
1: Hi, is Kelly there?
3: This is Kelly.
1: Kelly Bedard, good morning. How are you?
3: I'm good. How are you?
1: Good. It's Mike and Cheryl calling from Big Country.
3: Hi.
1: Recently, I believe you got into a contest of ours, right?
3: Oh, probably. I get into lots of them of yours.
2: Specifically one for a chance to win $1,000?
3: Yes.
1: Kelly, we've got some pretty good news for you to kick off the week. Kelly Bedard, you are $1,000 richer.
3: Oh, my goodness.
1: Isn't that a nice way to start off the day?
3: Oh, wow. Well, you just kicked off the week perfectly then.
2: Congratulations. Yeah, you're the week number six winner for the big 10K giveaway. Great job.
3: Thank you.
1: Have you probably daydreamed about what you would do with the $1,000, which is now rightfully yours? What are you going to put it towards?
3: I don't know if I want to do Christmas shopping or pay my municipal taxes.
1: Well, both are very important, Kelly.
3: Yes, they are.
1: $1,000, week six, you are the winner. So however you decide to spend it, if you have new ideas in the next few days, that is all yours. You are the winner of week six, the big 10K giveaway, Kelly. Enjoy.
3: Thank you.
1: Kelly Bedard, our week six winner. So municipal taxes or Christmas shopping?
2: Maybe a little bit of both. Why not?
1: That's not a bad idea. Not bad. Kelly, congratulations, as we will now move on to week number seven.
0: The Big Breakfast.

0: The Big Breakfast.
1: Good morning. Thank you for hanging out with us as we kick off a brand new work and school week. Hope your Monday's off to a fantastic start. And the Big Breakfast, and I'm certain that a great start is for Kelly Bedard, still smiling, our latest winner in the Big 10K giveaway.
2: So keep listening for the next cue to text to get qualified for week number, what are we into, seven now?
1: This will be week seven. I know, it's harder to keep track of this now as it keeps going further and further. So yeah, we have now finished off week six.
2: So congrats going out to Kelly. And yeah, keep listening for those cue to text. You can find the listening windows on our website right now. That'll kind of narrow down the times that those cues are going
1: to
2: play.
1: And if you haven't been subscribing to our newsletter just yet, that does give you another leg up too.
2: Mm-hmm. We actually send out a special secret keyword every week to newsletter subscribers. And sometimes we'll ask you to text that keyword instead of the word big. But you need to know what the keyword is, so you got to sign up for that newsletter.
1: So Kelly Bedard, our week six winner, and we'll keep on with our Can We Predict Football Better Than a Child? I am atop the leaderboard. Thank you very much.
2: You're tied with two of my nephews, though. But
1: yes, I am tied with Austin and Patrick. That is right.
2: And I am bringing up the rear.
1: And we'll bring a new voice into predicting football this week, and somebody who has absolutely no knowledge of football and sports. We'll let you know who that is. We'll get to this in about 15 minutes or so.
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1: 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Bruce County has learned how much money it will have to put toward a proposed regional transit network. The route would connect communities across Grey, Dufferin, Wellington, and Bruce counties. Bruce would have to contribute just over $100,000 toward the network next year if the plan moves ahead. The cost would increase to just over $750,000 annually by year four. The buses would have stops in communities along Highway 21. A Palmerston manufacturer has received $3.9 million from the province toward its planned plant expansion. Perth Wellington MPP Matthew Ray announced the funds for Hammond Manufacturing on Friday. It will go toward the plant's $26 million expansion, maintaining the company's 128 jobs. Ray says it's been made clear Ontario needs to help businesses stand up for themselves amid the trade uncertainty with the U.S.
2: Ensuring that we're really focusing on onshoring some of that production, investing as we are today in local manufacturing, because we know there is a market for Canadian goods in the world, and we're going to continue to advocate for Ontario and Canada across the world.
1: The expansion will see Hammond Manufacturing's Palmerston facility go from 97,000 square feet to 182,000. Municipal voters in Owen Sound will see their credentials for the upcoming municipal election arrive in the mailbox this week. The city's mailed out voter information letters to eligible voters. The letters contain the credentials needed to vote online or by telephone. Eligible voters who do not receive a voter information letter can still vote by visiting City Hall or an election center. Early voting begins October 16th. In our daily poll question powered by Walkerton Toyota, we're asking if you plan to vote early in the municipal election. Answer at CKNXNewsToday.ca/poll. Debris from an Ontario air ambulance that vanished off the coast of Nantucket has been found. The U.S. Coast Guard says it recovered the debris but not the black box from the aircraft. The jet with four Canadian crew members was transporting a patient from Bermuda to Boston when it lost contact on Saturday. Following a 7,000-kilometer search of the ocean, the Coast Guard says it suspended the search. Hyundai is recalling more than 1,400 SUVs in Canada over a potential problem with the vehicle's second-row power seats. The recall affects certain 2026 and 2027 Hyundai IONIQ 9 Ultimate Calligraphy models. The second-row captain chairs may fail to detect an obstruction when folding and continue moving, posing an injury risk. Affected owners will be notified when a software update is available. For more on these and other stories, go to CKNXNewsToday.ca.
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1: Jared Goff threw for 412 yards and a touchdown, but the Detroit Lions lost 32-26 to Carolina on Sunday Night Football. The Lions struggled to find the end zone and had to settle for four field goals. Earlier in the day, the Buffalo Bills lost for the first time this season, falling 29-26 to the Patriots. On the ice, the Owen Sound Attack shut out the Brantford Bulldogs 3-0 to snap its losing streak. In the GOHL, the St. Mary's Lincolns beat the Kamoka Kings 7-1, while in the PJHL Pollock Division, Wingham was doubled by Fergus 4-2. The MLB playoffs continued with Atlanta getting by the LA Dodgers 3-2 to tie the NL Division Series at 1. Milwaukee rallied for a 4-3 win over the San Diego Padres as the Brewers take a 2-0 series lead. In the WNBA playoffs, Golden State got by Vegas 71-60, while Atlanta beat New York 92-82. Partly sunny today with a slight chance of showers this morning, a windy high of 15. Tonight clear, a low of 0 with frost. Tomorrow's sunshine, a high of 18. Right now, it's 8.
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0: Good morning. I'm Miranda Chance. Slight chance of showers this morning, a high of 18. Tonight, clear, a low of zero with frost. Here are some of the stories we're following. A Palmerston manufacturer has received $3.9 million from the province for an expansion. Bruce County Council weighed in on the proposed regional transit system. And Owen Sound residents will soon get the details on how to vote in the upcoming municipal election. I'll have more details on these and other stories coming up.
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2: Joining me now is Joanne Gregson, the fair manager for the 176th year in Fall Fair. 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
5: Can we predict football better than a child? Week 4 of the NFL wraps up a little bit later on tonight. And if we may, let's go to the scoreboard and see who's done the best so far this season.
6: Well, it's got to be you, Mike.
5: That's right.
6: You are 4-2 right now.
5: I'm tied. We're doing this with winning percentage. I'm tied with two of your nephews, Austin and Patrick. They're both 2-1 so far. So we're technically tied atop the leaderboard. You are a little bit less successful so far, but the season is still very, very young.
6: You know what? I went with a couple upsets early in the season, you know, trying to make a big splash. Didn't pay off.
5: Sure. And this is what happens when we predict, right? So we are doing it now. I think we changed it up a little bit. We need a little bit of girl power.
6: Oh, definitely. I can't be the only girl here making football picks.
5: So last minute, I thought, hey, daughter Molly, why don't you hop on the show? So and she hates sports. She has no idea what she's doing, which makes this even a little bit funnier and more unpredictable. Molly, yesterday predicting a couple of games, Monday night or tonight, and Thursday kicking off week 5 of the NFL.
7: All right, thanks for doing this, Molly.
8: No problem.
7: All right, so you don't like sports whatsoever.
8: No.
7: You don't follow them at all?
8: Nope.
7: Now, you have watched your brother play football in person. What makes that different?
8: It's my brother, and it's really funny. Seeing people get knocked down.
7: Okay, fair enough. The violence, then.
8: Yes.
7: All right, Monday Night Football tonight. The Atlanta Falcons are in New Orleans to take on the Saints, and that should seem familiar to you, right?
8: Yes.
7: Because
8: my brother likes the Saints.
7: Now, does that affect your prediction for that game tonight?
8: Probably.
7: Falcons, Saints, who wins?
8: The Falcons.
7: Because your brother likes the Saints, right?
8: Yes.
7: Thursday night, when we kick off the new week in the NFL, Dallas Cowboys, the Tampa Bay Buccaneers in Dallas. Cowboys, Buccaneers, who wins, Molly?
8: I'm going to say the Buccaneers.
7: Okay, very good. Buccaneers and the Atlanta Falcons. Thanks for doing this short notice.
8: No problem.
5: My daughter Molly, and that's my girl, not picking the Dallas Cowboys. I've raised her right, even though she knows nothing about sports.
6: My nephews are the same way. They only sort of know the names. They don't really know anything much about the teams themselves.
5: So, Cheryl, what are you picking here tonight? Falcons Saints to wrap up week 4.
6: I think I'm going to have to go with the Falcons.
5: You're going to go with what Molly says, right? Mm-hmm. I'm going Saints at home. I'm going to make my son happy and go with the Saints a little bit later on tonight. Week 5 will kick off Thursday. Bucks, Cowboys, who you got?
6: As much as it pains me, I think I'm going to have to go with the Cowboys.
5: That does pain me. That pains me a lot.
6: Yeah.
5: I'm not going to do that.
6: Buccaneers are off to a rough start this season, though.
5: I'm going to say the upset in Dallas, the road team. Yes, Tampa will win their first game of the year in Dallas coming up on Thursday. I'm picking the Bucs. You're picking the Cowboys. Molly is picking the Buccaneers and picking the Falcons. Can we predict football better than a child? Can I stay atop the leaderboard in first place? And if you want to have a guest spot
7: on this. If you've got a kid or grandkid, or if you're young and you want to be on this, just send us a text. It's easy, and we might pick you.
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1: Partly sunny today with a slight chance of showers this morning, a windy high of 15. Tonight, clear, a low of 0 with frost. Tomorrow, sunshine, a high of 18. Right now, it's 8.
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0: Before selling millions of records and packing arenas, Darius Rucker and Hootie and the Blowfish was just a college band trying to make it down in South Carolina. Darius was recently on a podcast, and he got to talking about the band's early days.
1: Money and Beer, like, I guess probably that Dave Matthews show we played with the frat house, we probably got $1,000 in all the beer we drank. Our first probably 10 gigs, 15 gigs was strictly for beer. We had to steal the PA from the university because we couldn't afford to ring a PA, so I was in a show choir, and we had our own PA, and the guy who was in charge of it was a friend of mine, so we'd steal the PA and take it to the club and play it.
2: Darius Rucker, when they got more popular, the compensation went up from 2 cases of beer to 3.
0: Woo! Moving up in the world.
2: Riley Green once turned a post-show challenge into a trip to the emergency room.
0: So he was performing at the Florabama Club on the Florida-Alabama state line and apparently accepted an arm wrestling challenge from a fan and then defeated several more.
2: No. The crowd eventually brought out their strongest challenger, a 40-year-old man described as the big guy. Well, Green defeated him too, but not without some consequence. The man's arm buckled severely, requiring an ambulance.
0: Yeah, so the ambulance had to come and get him. Riley said he felt horrible about it. And when asked if the injured man was a fan, he quipped, I don't know, not anymore.
2: Kacey Musgraves is currently on her Middle of Nowhere tour, and she gave fans in Nashville a surprise when she brought out Ronnie Dunn for a performance of Neon Moon.
0: But the best part is she was also dressed up as Ronnie Dunn. She had a wig, fake mustache, sunglasses, tattoos, blue jeans, and a big belt buckle, and was just kind of like strutting around like she was a dude.
2: And you can see a clip of that now under Country Music News on our website.
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8: Partly sunny today with a slight chance of showers this morning, a windy high of 15. Tonight, clear, a low of 0 with frost. Tomorrow, sunshine, a high of 18. Right now, it's 8.

0: Hi, it's Cordell with our feel-good stories of the day. Well, sometimes when you watch your favorite team lose, you get frustrated, maybe you throw something at the wall, you punch a pillow. But in the case of a 40-year-old man in England, it may have saved a woman's life. Alistair Cass says that he got so frustrated watching his soccer team lose that he went outside to cool off. And it's a good thing he did, because while he was out there, raging, he heard somebody yelling for help. He ran over there and discovered a woman who'd been stuck chest deep in thick mud, and apparently had been trapped there for about 4 hours. So he grabbed his ATV, some rope, and some wooden planks, and helped drag her to safety until emergency crews could finish the rescue. Later, she sent him a thank you card. It simply said, "I'm so happy that your team is rubbish at football." A dog named Lady is in the news day after day. Adoption after adoption, Lady watched other dogs at her shelter leave with new families. But the other day, after 368 days, over a year at the shelter, making her the longest term resident in the shelter's history, she finally found her forever home. A man came in looking to adopt dogs and discovered Lady, heard her story, and couldn't wait to take her home. The great thing is, according to the workers, as soon as they took her out, she knew exactly who it was that she had to run to. She made a beeline for him, and well, now she's got some place to call her own. And there's a little boy named Harry in the news. Harry's already fought a battle that no kid should have to fight. The young go-kart racer has survived leukemia 2 times, and after everything that he's been through, he got a day he'll never forget. Being a go-kart driver, his dream someday is himself to become a race car driver. McLaren invited Harry to meet a Formula One star, one of his favorites, Oscar Piastri. He toured the team's garage, got an up-close look at an actual F1, and even picked up a few racing tips from one of the best drivers in the world.
1: So how much have you seen already? This is my steering wheel, if you want to hold it. The pit limiter. So this is how I activate my straight mode. For me, I always did a lot better when I made sure I was having fun. Trying to just keep learning. If you've got like a goal that you're trying to achieve, it gives like your practice a bit more purpose.
0: And as for Harry, well, he's back out there go-karting, making his dream come true one day at a time.
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0: David Ball, we are CKNX Real Country Music and Thinking Problem. Monday, workday underway. It is Mike and Cheryl in the Big Breakfast into our last couple of minutes. Congrats once again. Earlier on this morning, we made our week number one, two, three, six. Week six, it's getting harder to remember what week we're in. In the Big 10K giveaway. But congrats going out to Kelly. Kelly Bedard winning $1,000 in cash.
1: So that means we are now qualifying for week 1, 2, 3, 4, 5, 6, 7.
0: How are we going to get through the next 3 or 4 weeks here? We're having a tough time keeping track of
1: it. We've gone to two hands now, Mike. It's hard to keep track.
0: Counting with our fingers.
1: Yes. But if you want to find out when you need to be listening, when those cues are going to play, the listening windows get posted up on our website every single day, and you can find them at cknx.ca.
0: Yes, and we did have the next chance to qualify a few minutes ago, so week 7 nicely underway. Hit up our website while you're looking at those listening windows, and the big question of the day. We're talking about, I don't know, being courteous in somebody else's house.
1: Do you always take your shoes off when you go inside someone else's home? Because when I've been down to the southern U.S., typically, people have given me weird looks when I've taken my shoes off at the door. Like, what are you doing?
0: Yeah.
1: They just keep their shoes on all the time. But it seems like attitudes are changing. More and more Americans are maybe realizing just how gross that actually is.
0: Yeah. Even if it's not snowy and icy down there, there's still lots of dirt and grime that can get into people's homes, and it's just courteous. Right now, everyone's saying, yes, you do take your shoes off in somebody else's home. So keep those votes coming in. You have all day to vote. The poll, somebody else's house, do you always take off your shoes at cknx.ca. Have a great rest of your Monday. Cheryl and I back tomorrow morning at 6.
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4: Partly sunny today with a slight chance of showers this morning. A windy high of 15. Tonight clear, a low of 0 with frost. Tomorrow sunshine, a high of 18.
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4: Partly sunny today with a slight chance of showers this morning. A windy high of 15. Tonight clear, a low of 0 with frost. Tomorrow sunshine, a high of 18.
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2: A frost advisory is in effect, with temperatures expected to fall near or below freezing tonight and into early Tuesday morning. A mix of sun and cloud this afternoon with the chance of showers. Clear tonight with a low of 0 and frost. Sunny tomorrow with a high of 18, a few clouds and possible showers Tuesday night, low 11. And for Wednesday, partly sunny, possible showers and windy, high up to 21 degrees. Currently, it's 10 degrees.
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4: I'm Adam Bell, and this is the Farm News. Animal Justice is asking the Supreme Court of Canada to hear a challenge of Ontario's farm trespass law. The group is appealing a June Ontario Court of Appeal decision that fully restored the province's Security from Trespass and Protecting Food Safety Act. The law is intended to protect farms and food processing facilities from unauthorized entry, including access gained through misrepresentation. If the Supreme Court agrees to hear the case, its eventual ruling could also affect similar legislation in other provinces. Stats Canada is forecasting stronger corn and soybean production in Ontario this year. Ontario soybean production is expected to reach about 4 million tons, up from 3.6 million tons last year. Corn yields are projected at a record 186 bushels per acre, with total production reaching roughly 10.4 million tons. Ontario wheat production is estimated at 2.7 million tons. That's slightly below last year, with strong export demand expected to support the market early in the crop year. And Canadian demand for animal protein remains strong despite high food prices. Farm Credit Canada says consumption of beef, chicken, eggs, and fish all increased last year, with chicken posting the largest gain. Beef demand has also remained strong, even as prices reached record highs, while tight cattle supplies are expected to keep prices elevated. Dairy products are seeing similar growth, with rising demand for high-protein foods such as cottage cheese and yogurt. That's all for the farm news. For more Agabidia news and information, visit mynewstoday.ca.
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4: I'm Adam Bell with your farm market update on the Chicago Board of Trade. Corn futures, December up a quarter at 498, March up a half at 512. Soybean futures, November up 10 at 1288, January up 10 at 1305. Wheat futures, December up 10 at 693, March up 10 at 707. Live cattle futures, December down 147 at 220 even, February down 145 at 221.70. Feeder cattle futures, November down 225 at 328.90, January down 287 at 321.67. From Underwood Grain, 2026 crop corn steady at 642, 2027 crop corn up 1 at 632, 2026 crop soybeans up 10 at 1708, 2027 crop soybeans up 7 at 1630, 2026 soft Rebenter wheat up 10 at 818, 2027 soft Rebenter wheat up 8 at 858. From Olex on Thursday, total cattle received 1,861 head. 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

0: 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Fed cows, 168 to 249, top of 280. Fed bulls, 230 to 293. Replacement cattle, good steers, 400 to 500 pounds, 628 to 855. 500 to 700 pounds, 593 to 745. Over 700 pounds, 468 to 570. Good heifers, 400 to 500 pounds, 587 to 750. 500 to 700, 556 to 700. And over 700 pounds, 418 to 590. Stalker cows and cow-calf pairs, 2,900 to 4,300. For Holstein bob calves, 575 to 1,300. Beef bob calves, 685 to 2,250. Dairy cattle, fresh milk cows, 3,300 to 4,300. Springers, 2,950 to 3,700. And open dairy heifers, 2,300 to 3,300. Ontario Pork reports the U.S. CME price as $79.92 U.S., that's down 57 cents. 100% fulminant price, $205.95. That's down $1.43. Quebec's average price on October 2nd, $191.43. The opening lean hog futures price in Chicago for October, $77.23. That's up 30 cents from the previous day's close. That is the Blackburn Agri-Media Farm Market Report.
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3: A frost advisory is in effect, with temperatures expected to fall near or below freezing tonight and into early Tuesday morning. A mix of sun and cloud this afternoon with the chance of showers. Clear tonight with a low of zero and frost. Sunny tomorrow with a high of 18, a few clouds and possible showers Tuesday night, low 11. And for Wednesday, partly sunny, possible showers and windy, high up to 21 degrees.
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1: 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Lottery players in Craig County have 40 million reasons to search their homes and vehicles before the end of the month. OLG has announced a $40 million winning Lotto Max ticket from the October 28th, 2025 draw, which was sold in the county and has so far gone unclaimed. The lottery prize is about to expire. The unclaimed ticket has the numbers 06, 14, 17, 19, 26, 43, 45, and the bonus of 27. The ticket was purchased in Gray County. Wellington County OPP are urging motorcycle riders to perform thorough pre-ride mechanical checks before hitting the road this fall. Constable Kyle Fossard reminds riders that taking an extra moment for vehicle maintenance and staying alert for changing weather conditions can make all the difference in preventing fall collisions.
2: The Wellington County OPP encourages motorcycle riders to inspect their motorcycles regularly, remain vigilant for wildlife, and adjust their riding habits as the season changes to help ensure a safe and enjoyable end to the riding season.
1: Please note that dropping temperatures can quickly reduce tire pressure and impair traction, making properly maintained equipment critical on slick, leaf-covered roads. Municipal voter cards and voter information letters are starting to arrive in mailboxes across Midwestern Ontario ahead of this fall's local elections. The cards will outline your local candidates, voting locations, and the credentials you'll need if your town offers online or phone voting. Local election officials advise anyone who hasn't received their card by mid-October to contact their municipal clerk. A frost advisory is in effect, with temperatures expected to fall near or below freezing tonight and into early Tuesday morning. A mix of sun and cloud this afternoon with the chance of showers. Clear tonight with a low of zero and frost. Sunny tomorrow with a high of 18. Right now, it's 13 degrees. For more, go to cknxnewstoday.ca.
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3: A frost advisory is in effect, with temperatures expected to fall near or below freezing tonight and into early Tuesday morning. A mix of sun and cloud this afternoon with the chance of showers. Clear tonight with a low of zero and frost. Sunny tomorrow with a high of 18, a few clouds and possible showers Tuesday night, low 11. And for Wednesday, partly sunny, possible showers and windy, high up to 21 degrees.

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3: 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The Walkerton Little Royal Fair is back October 16th to 18th. Tell us some of what's happening.
4: So this year, again, we've got the same things returning that we always love to showcase, like our midway and our field to fork display, along with our general exhibit. 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
1: With an update from CKNX News Today.ca, I'm Janice McKay. A $40 million Lotto Max ticket sold in Craig County is about to expire. Miranda Chant has the details.
2: The Ontario Lottery and Gaming Corporation says no one has come forward to claim the ticket from the October 28th, 2025 draw. And in just over 3 weeks, 1 year to the day it was drawn, the ticket will be worth nothing. With that in mind, Lotto officials are urging players to check their ticket hiding places, as well as clothes pockets, bags, shelves, and vehicles before the expiry date. OLG added that it has very detailed information about the winning ticket, but not the identity of the person or group who bought it. Miranda Chant, CKNX News Today.ca.
1: With cooler temperatures and shorter days setting in across Wellington County, the OPP is issuing a seasonal safety reminder for motorcycle riders and drivers alike. Constable Kyle Fossard points out that autumn introduces unique hazards for riders who have far less protection than people in passenger vehicles.
3: Watch for fallen leaves. Wet leaves can be slippery as ice and may conceal potholes, road debris, lane markings, or uneven pavement. Reduce your speed and avoid sudden braking or steering inputs when riding through leaf-focused areas.
1: Officers also warn riders to keep an eye out for wildlife, especially deer, which are much more active during dawn and dusk throughout the fall. The Avon-Maitland District School Board has officially launched its new 2026 to 2030 strategic plan. The board says the multi-year plan focuses on three pillars. We are prepared, we are well, and we are engaged. The goals target student skill development, safe and inclusive school environments, and stronger communication with families and communities. We have a frost advisory in effect for tonight, partly sunny with possible showers this afternoon. Clear tonight, low zero with frost. Sunshine tomorrow, high 18. Right now it's 13 degrees. For more, go to cknxnewstoday.ca.
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6: A frost advisory is in effect, with temperatures expected to fall near or below freezing tonight and into early Tuesday morning. A mix of sun and cloud this afternoon with the chance of showers. Clear tonight with a low of zero and frost. Sunny tomorrow with a high of 18, a few clouds and possible showers Tuesday night, low 11. And for Wednesday, partly sunny, possible showers and windy, high up to 21 degrees.
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10K giveaway. Before the end of this song, text your full name and the word big to qualify for this week's draw to win your share of an overall $10,000 jackpot to the Rico Foods CKNX studio line at 1-800-668-2569.

0: Another week, another winner in the Big 10K giveaway. Earlier today, Mike and Cheryl on The Big Breakfast calling this week's winner of their share of a whopping $10,000 cash pool.
1: Hello.
2: Kelly Bedard, it's Mike and Cheryl calling from Big Country.
1: Hi.
2: Recently, I believe you got into a contest of ours, right?
1: Oh, probably. I get into lots of them of yours.
3: Specifically one for a chance to win $1,000?
1: Yeah.
2: Kelly, we've got some pretty good news for you to kick off the week. You are $1,000 richer.
1: Oh, my goodness.
2: Isn't that a nice way to start off the day?
1: Oh, wow. Well, you just kicked off the week perfectly then.
3: Congratulations. Yeah, you're the week number 6 winner for the Big 10K giveaway. Great job.
1: Thank you.
2: What are you going to put it towards?
1: I don't know if I want to do Christmas shopping or pay my municipal taxes.
2: Well, both are very important, Kelly.
1: Yes, they are.
2: $1,000, week 6, the Big 10K giveaway, Kelly. Enjoy.
1: Thank you.
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2: Hi, it's Cordell with our feel-good stories of the day. Alistair Cass is a 40-year-old man from the UK who loves soccer. He's got a favorite soccer team, but they were losing real bad recently. He got so angry and frustrated, he went outside to catch some fresh air. Off in the distance, he heard what sounded like screams for help. Investigating, he found a woman who'd been buried in waist-deep mud for 4 hours and couldn't move. He ran back, got his ATV and some rope, and managed to pull her out. Later, she sent him a thank you card. It simply said, "I'm so happy that your team is rubbish at football." A dog named Lady was just adopted after breaking a record at her animal shelter for the longest stay. Lady had been there well over a year, watching other dogs get adopted time and time again before a man finally came in and picked her out. And apparently it was meant to be, because when they let her out into the lobby, she ran straight to him. And Little Harry is a go-karter who recently beat leukemia for the second time. And he recently had a dream come true when McLaren connected him with star driver Oscar Piastri, who gave him a tour of the F1 garage and some tips for the little guy, who dreams of being a race car driver himself someday.
3: For me, I always did a lot better when I made sure I was having fun. Trying to just keep learning. If you've got like a goal that you're trying to achieve, it gives your practice a bit more purpose.
2: And as for Harry, well, he's back out there go-karting, making his dream come true, one race at a time.
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7: A clear forecast overnight with the low dropping down to zero, bringing frost, and there is a frost advisory in effect. For tomorrow, sunshine with a high of 18, a few clouds and possible showers on Tuesday night, low down to 11. Partly sunny Wednesday, we might see showers, high 21. Cloudy periods for Wednesday night, possible showers, low down to 7. And on Thursday, a mix of sun and cloud with the chance of showers and a high of 18.
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0: It's big country. Hi there, it's Cordell. You know, so many of us have been in that situation where we're heading down the road in the middle of nowhere on a road trip and there's no rest stop or gas station near you and you realize, uh-oh, I had one too many coffees. Or all the porta potties are full at the concert, or you're stuck in line somewhere, or you can't leave the slot machine you've been playing for the last couple of hours because you know the next person's going to sit down and get all those cherries. Earlier today on The Big Breakfast, Mike and Cheryl talking about when you gotta go, you gotta go.
1: Guy down in Texas was recently arrested because he deliberately crashed his car into a grocery store because he needed to use the bathroom.
2: Police say the man, quote, intentionally accelerated into the store, causing extensive damage to the pharmacy entrance.
1: So officers investigated and determined the guy was very upset after he found the doors locked. They wrote on social media, "I guess when you gotta go, you gotta go. But we strongly advise finding a store open for business to do your business."
2: Like, aren't there coffee shops that are very much open that you could use?
1: Yeah, because apparently this was pretty early in the morning, like 4:30, 5:30. When you gotta go, you gotta go.
2: We're gonna keep your responses anonymous, we promise. 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Write us, let us know.
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1: 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Lottery players in Craig County have 40 million reasons to search their homes and vehicles before the end of the month. OLG has announced a $40 million winning Lotto Max ticket from the October 28th, 2025 draw, which was sold in the county and has so far gone unclaimed. The lottery prize is about to expire. The unclaimed ticket has the numbers 06, 14, 17, 19, 26, 43, 45, and the bonus of 27. The ticket was purchased in Gray County. Wellington County OPP are urging motorcycle riders to perform thorough pre-ride mechanical checks before hitting the road this fall. Constable Kyle Fossard reminds riders that taking an extra moment for vehicle maintenance and staying alert for changing weather conditions can make all the difference in preventing fall collisions.
2: The Wellington County OPP encourages motorcycle riders to inspect their motorcycles regularly, remain vigilant for wildlife, and adjust their riding habits as the season changes to help ensure a safe and enjoyable end to the riding season.
1: Please note that dropping temperatures can quickly reduce tire pressure and impair traction, making properly maintained equipment critical on slick, leaf-covered roads. Impaired driving charges have been laid against a 15-year-old following a crash that sent a vehicle down an embankment to the shore of Georgian Bay, leaving one person injured. Owen Sound police say the vehicle left 3rd Avenue West just after 2 Sunday morning, traveled across a grassy shoulder and plunged about 20 feet down a steep embankment to the shore. Two of three people inside the vehicle took off running, but police quickly caught up with them. One person was taken to hospital with non-life-threatening injuries and two others were assessed by paramedics. A 15-year-old who cannot be identified due to his age is charged with impaired driving, dangerous driving, taking a vehicle without consent, and driving without a license. With municipal elections approaching, voter information cards are officially hitting mailboxes across the area. The mailed packages contain details on advanced polls, polling stations, and for communities offering alternative voting methods, the unique credentials needed to cast a ballot online or over the phone. Municipalities across Ontario handle their mailouts independently. While most municipal clerks aim to have all cards delivered 2 to 3 weeks before voting opens, residents who haven't received theirs by the week before voting should reach out to their local city or town hall. And the CKNX News Today question of the day, powered by Walkerton Toyota, asks, do you plan to vote early in the 2026 municipal election? So far, over 42% say yes to answer. And for more news, go to CKNXNewsToday.ca.
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4: In a world that's lost hope in finding the number one steel supplier in southwestern Ontario, one company rises above. 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
6: Washington Capitals star Alex Ovechkin says this will be his final season in the National Hockey League. Ovechkin is the league's all-time goals leader with 929 and won the Stanley Cup with the Caps in 2018. The NHL Players Association is pushing back strongly against Commissioner Gary Bettman over possible changes to no-trade and no-movement clauses. The NHLPA says Bettman's comments are an attack on players' collectively bargained rights. Bettman recently suggested some players are using the clauses to steer trades to preferred destinations. Greater Ontario Hockey League regular season now well underway. The Listowel Cyclones find themselves in fifth place with 8 points, 6 points off the St. Mary's Lincolns, who pace the Western Conference with 14 and have won 5 straight overall. Kawhi Leonard has taken part in his first full practice since rejoining the Raptors. The 35-year-old has been on a ramp-up since being acquired from the Clippers and did not play in Toronto's preseason opener. Raps open the regular season on the 21st, and the NFL Monday Nighter has the Atlanta Falcons in New Orleans to take on the Saints at 8:15. For CKNX Sports, I'm Adam Bell.
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1: A clear forecast overnight with the low dropping down to zero, bringing frost, and there is a frost advisory in effect. For tomorrow, sunshine with a high of 18, a few clouds and possible showers on Tuesday night, low down to 11. Partly sunny Wednesday, we might see showers, high 21. Cloudy periods for Wednesday night, possible showers, low down to 7. And on Thursday, a mix of sun and cloud with the chance of showers and a high of 18. Right now, it's 12 degrees.
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6: I'm Adam Bell with your farm market update on the Chicago Board of Trade. Corn futures, December down a quarter at 497. March up a quarter at 511. Soybean futures, November up 2 at 1281. January up 3 at 1298. Wheat futures, December up 8 at 691. March up 9 at 706. From Underwood Grain, 2026 crop corn down a half at 642, 2027 crop corn up a quarter at 632, 2026 crop soybeans up 2 at 17 even, 2027 crop soybeans up a quarter at 1623, 2026 soft red winter wheat up 9 at 818, 2027 soft red winter wheat up 8 at 857.
9: This is the Beef Farmers of Ontario Market Information Report for Monday, October 5th. The Ontario rail grade market saw no bids or trades reported today. At Ontario stockyards, there were too few veal to quota market. For the week ending September 26th, there were 63,175 cattle processed federally in Canada. 10,790 of those were processed in Ontario, which is down 178 head from the previous week. The Canadian carcass weight for steers is reported at 974 pounds, down 2 pounds from the previous week and up 17 pounds compared to last year. While the carcass weight for heifers is reported at 889 pounds, up 3 pounds from the previous week and up 5 pounds compared to the previous year. In Ontario, the carcass weight for steers was reported at 999 pounds, up 8 pounds from the previous week, while the carcass weight for heifers is sitting at 868 pounds, down 5 pounds from the week before. The U.S. cash cattle trade saw trade scattered over the course of the week. Dress sales in Iowa and Nebraska were from 345 to 350 per hundredweight, steady to a little softer compared to the previous week. Live sales in the north ranged from 220 to 222 per hundredweight, steady to $1 lower. Sales in Texas and Kansas were at 226 per hundredweight, fully steady. Beef cutout values have been impressive as of late and have exceeded expectations. Reduced processing volumes have been price supportive. It should be highlighted recent strength in the cutout has been more driven by supply rather than demand. Choice ribs have been quite the story as of late, with new highs being established. Final quotes on the Chicago Mercantile Exchange on Monday, October 5th. Live cattle futures for October settled at 217.25, down 160. December settled at 219.97, down 150. February settled at 222.05, down 110. April settled at 223.40, down 115. June settled at 218.35, down 135. The August contract settled at 214.97, down 157. Feeder cattle futures for October settled at 333.85, down 77. The November contract settled at 330.12, down 102. The December Canadian dollar closed today at 70.39, up 1 basis point from Friday's close. This is Dallas Roger with the Beef Farmers of Ontario Market Information Report, signing off from Canvax.
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0: Another week, another winner in the Big 10K giveaway. Earlier today, Mike and Cheryl on The Big Breakfast calling this week's winner of their share of a whopping $10,000 cash pool.
1: Hello.
2: Kelly Bedard, it's Mike and Cheryl calling from Big Country.
1: Hi.
2: Recently, I believe you got into a contest of ours, right?
1: Oh, probably. I get into lots of them of yours.
3: Specifically one for a chance to win $1,000?
1: Yeah.
2: Kelly, we've got some pretty good news for you to kick off the week. You are $1,000 richer.
1: Oh my goodness.
2: Isn't that a nice way to start off the day?
1: Oh wow. Well, you just kicked off the week perfectly then.
3: Congratulations. Yeah, you're the week number six winner for the Big 10K giveaway. Great job.
1: Thank you.
2: What are you going to put it towards?
1: I don't know if I want to do Christmas shopping or pay my municipal taxes.
2: Well, both are very important, Kelly.
1: Yes, they are.
2: $1,000, week six, the Big 10K giveaway, Kelly. Enjoy.
1: Thank you.
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6: A clear forecast overnight with the low dropping down to zero, bringing frost, and there is a frost advisory in effect. For tomorrow, sunshine with a high of 18, a few clouds and possible showers on Tuesday night, low down to 11. Partly sunny Wednesday, we might see showers, high 21. Cloudy periods for Wednesday night, possible showers, low down to 7. And on Thursday, a mix of sun and cloud with the chance of showers and a high of 18.
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0: Earlier today on The Big Breakfast, once again, Mike and Cheryl trying to prove they're smarter than kids who know nothing about sports when it comes to picking the winners in NFL games.
1: Can we predict football better than a child? Week 4 of the NFL wraps up a little bit later on tonight. I'm tied with two of your nephews, Austin and Patrick. You are a little bit less successful so far.
2: You know what? I went with a couple upsets early in the season, you know, trying to make a big splash. Didn't pay off.
1: Sure. We changed it up a little bit. We need a little bit of girl power.
2: Oh, definitely. I can't be the only girl here making football picks.
1: So last minute, I thought, hey, daughter Molly, why don't you hop onto the show? She hates sports.
3: No problem.
1: So you don't like sports. Now, you have watched your brother play football in person. What makes that different?
3: It's my brother, and it's really funny seeing people get knocked down.
1: The violent stuff.
3: Yes.
1: Monday Night Football tonight. The Atlanta Falcons are in New Orleans to take on the Saints.
3: My brother likes the Saints.
1: Falcons, Saints, who wins?
3: The Falcons.
1: Because your brother likes the Saints?
3: Yes.
1: Thursday night, when we kick off a new week in the NFL, Dallas Cowboys, the Tampa Bay Buccaneers in Dallas. Cowboys, Buccaneers.
3: I'm going to say the Buccaneers.
1: That's my girl not picking the Dallas Cowboys. I've raised her right, even though she knows nothing about sports.
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5: A clear forecast overnight with the low dropping down to zero, bringing frost, and there is a frost advisory in effect. For tomorrow, sunshine with a high of 18, a few clouds and possible showers on Tuesday night, low down to 11. Partly sunny Wednesday, we might see showers, high 21. Cloudy periods for Wednesday night, possible showers, low down to 7. And on Thursday, a mix of sun and cloud with the chance of showers and a high of 18.
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4: A clear forecast overnight with the low dropping down to zero, bringing frost, and there is a frost advisory in effect. For tomorrow, sunshine with a high of 18, a few clouds and possible showers on Tuesday night, low down to 11. Partly sunny Wednesday, we might see showers, high 21. Cloudy periods for Wednesday night, possible showers, low down to 7. And on Thursday, a mix of sun and cloud with the chance of showers and a high of 18.
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1: Joining me now is Joanne Gregson, the fair manager for the 176th year in Fall Fair. It's coming up Thanksgiving weekend, October 9th to 12th. Tell us a bit about what's happening, Joanne.
2: We have lots of agricultural shows, ag awareness in the Agrodome. 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And then there's the Demolition Derby Sunday night, plus the second part of the Demolition Derby is on Monday. 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